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1: 7.
0: Hampshire 568-5608, 568-5608, Juana to McDonald's.
1: 7.

engines 1 and 2, rescue 1, ladder 2, T1 and battalion 2, respond 31, Jacks Bridge Road, Prime Source Foods, for an odor of propane inside the building. Engines 1 and 2, rescue 1, ladder 2, T1 and the battalion, respond 31, Jacks Bridge Road, Prime Source Foods, for an odor of propane inside the building. Sims Drive and a cul-de-sac, timeout 2024. Battalion 2, you're on responding.

0: All companies on and responding. Battalion 2, the call came from an employee on scene directly through the business line. Reports a possible issue with a pilot in one of the stoves. Reports an inside odor of propane. He's the only person there and he was advised to evacuate.
1: Cabotage.

0: Well, I don't understand. It's nothing obvious from two sides. Building has not been evacuated. No alarm sounding. We'll be investigating.
1: Engine 1, you're on scene. Nothing from two sides. No alarms, building not evacuated. You're investigating.

0: 10 2, paramedic 1 on scene. 10 2, be established in command.
1: 10 2, P1 on scene. 10 2, you're established in command.

0: time, 360 is complete, no obvious conditions from all four sides. Command will be set on site, Alpha.
1: 360 complete with no obvious conditions from all four sides. Command set up on side, Alpha.

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1: I'm not gonna eat gas issues. 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It's gonna go.
0: Received. Decaying organics. Not gas. Command Colin Farlam.
2: Answering command.
0: The order is going to be some type of decaying organics. You can place engine 2 in service. We're under control.
2: Received. 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
1: Engine 1.
0: Did you locate the source?
1: Yeah, the security's gonna empty the trash.
0: Freeze. Come in, Spotter 2. Come in, answering. Just as a precaution, we checked out the natural gas shutoff on the Charlie side. No issues. There's also a cage with two 30-pound propane tanks. No issues there either. Command has a message.
1: Red, Sheriff.
2: Sure.

0: 402.
1: Attempted to stop a motorcycle 93 by 102 for speeding. He took off ran a red light towards Derry.
0: Do you have a description?
1: Negative. I'll not be pursuing it, but it's at Derry Town right now. Do you want to pass this them?
0: Stop it.

0: Jack's Bridge Command calling, Farland.
1: Answering, Command.
0: The source of the odor was identified and will be mitigated by security. There was no readings. All companies are in service and command is terminated.
1: Received. Source identified, being removed by security. Zero readings. Command terminated. Companies in service.

0: Thanks, Isbeck.
1: Thanks, Isbeck.
0: P1, ladder 2 back.
1: P1, ladder 2, you're back.

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1: 4-0, Plaza.
2: Thanks for my friend.
0: Both units, can you respond to the area of 102 by the flea market? I have a call reporting two individuals verbally fighting in the middle of the roadway by the flea market on 102. Try and get further.
1: Copy.
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3: Headquarters, 14.
1: 7.
3: I got me a beamer from the E-station.
1: Okay.

0: some units for that. It sounds like the two parties got into a red Toyota Corolla heading into Londonderry from the Hudson Line.
1: Roger, can you turn for that?
2: He advised that the vehicle that those two subjects were in is now taking off. It's going into Londonderry from the Hudson Town Line.
1: Copy, no description.
2: A red Toyota Corolla.
1: Copy.
2: My partner is going further.
1: Say 42.
2: 10-3.
1: Be checking Mammoth. Question 102 for Mammoth, westbound.
2: 10-5.
1: What is your hand traffic?
0: Units for that. The description of the individuals is going to be a white female in a white shirt with multiple tattoos. The male party was white male in dark clothing. Nothing further.
1: Okay, 14.
0: 14-10-3.
1: I'm behind a red Corolla, New Hampshire 555-3528-555-3528. Talked quite twice. I'd be attempting to pull out the vehicle over the 102 horizon.
0: 10-5.
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1: Roger, what unit?
2: Hello. Please.
1: Can you go with the description of the individual here?
2: Affirmative. White female, multiple tattoos, and a white shirt. White male with dark clothing.

0: Alpha 4-0, is Lorene the RO?
1: Negative. I'm showing the RO is Victor Trevino out of Manchester. He's active, -23.
0: Copy. He's a passenger. Clear for operating full blind code.
1: 10-3.
0: Hampshire, NHL 143-15207.

0: 4-0, are you clear to copy?
1: Go ahead.
0: 4-0, I'm showing Lorene not eligible, suspended, for failure to pay court fine.
1: Copy any prior?

0: towards you. That's going to be a negative.
1: Copy. You suspended. Plane is all good.
0: Affirmative.
1: Yeah, thank you.

0: 7-14.
1: 7.
0: What's the suspension for?
1: 7-14 is going to be for a failure to pay court fine.
0: Copy. And just confirm no priors.
1: 7-14, that's a negative.

0: 40.
1: Your AR is 232. Again, 232. And your court date is 7/8/26. Again, 7/8/26.
0: Copy, thank you.

0: Georgia.
1: Hello.
0: FEMA was released on him. Some of his vehicles going to be remaining parked at Domino's. We'll be clear.
1: Uh-huh.

engines 1 and 2, ladder 2, battalion 2, respond 8, McGregor, cut, fur box alarm activation. Engines 1 and 2, ladder 2, battalion 2, respond 8, McGregor, cut, fur box alarm activation, Stonehenge Road and Stonehenge Road, timeout 2136.

companies are on and responded. County 2, we received Zone 2 pull stations. We've also received 4 trouble alarms in succession from that location.

0: power line, ladder two. Ladder two.
1: On scene, three-story type five multifamily. Alarms are sounding, building's been evacuated. Ladder two will be investigating.
0: Receive ladder two, you're on scene with a three-story type five multifamily. Family, alarms are sounding, building's been evacuated, you're investigating.
1: He's on scene. 360 is complete. No obvious conditions from all four sides. Reestablishing command.
0: Received battalion 2. You're on scene. 360 has been complete with nothing obvious from all four sides. You're establishing command.

0: Command answer.
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0: Italian 2, I'm getting trouble alarms from 8 McGregor cut again. If it activates again, do you want a reduced assignment?
1: Did you get that same zone, yeah?
0: Reach it.
1: Were you able to make contact with the property rep?
0: Attempting that now.

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1: Just the trouble.

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0: Nothing.
1: Boston 3, Paul. Again, Boston 3, Paul. Should be on a silver Volkswagen Golf.
0: 10-5, I have a coming back on that to a Chauncey Griffith. He is showing active negative 23.
1: Copy. Do we have any prior contacts with that vehicle?
0: Negative.
1: Copy. Can you send the RO's info to my 10-9, please?
0: 10-5.

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0: Can you check on 2 vehicles parked at Plainview? Picture the plates in a second.
1: Bye-bye. Five 3, check here, Seth.
0: Hello.
1: Seven. Seven.
2: Clear for an answer code.
1: Seven.
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4: no worries. NHL 1068-3905.
1: David Carrero Hernandez is showing active at Manchester, negative 23.
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1: 36.
0: Both vehicles drove off before I could get the plate. I got one added to the call. I'm just gonna be out in plain view for a bit.
1: Okay.
2: Headquarters 5-6, clear warning.
1: Okay.
2: 3-4, clear for 23, check out in Hampton.
1: 3.
2: Last of Tom, Robert Deborah Perry, welcome to Johnson Young versus Samantha Combs Boeing. Did birth May 26, 1995.
1: T4, you were covered by the wing. Can you 10-4?
2: Last of Tom, Robert, Edward, Mary, Boston Lincoln, Adam Young versus Samantha Common Spelling. Did birth May 26, 1995.
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1: Okay.
2: 5304.
1: Okay.

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1: 3-5.
0: Where is the vehicle come back to?
1: Comes back to a Carrie Simon at Salem, showing active negative 23, born in 82.
0: Caution, clear copy and youth operator.
1: Copy.
0: Lots of Spencer, Sam, Paul, Edward, Dora, Charles, Edward, Robert. First of Jacob, John, Adam, Charles, Ocean, Boston. Middle name is going to be Russell. Date of birth is going to be 11-08-28. 11-08-08.
1: Jacob is at
2: 28 by Manchester Town Line.
1: 10-3. 3-6, 10-3.
2: I'll get you the 28 second. It's going to be a gray sedan. I think it's a Toyota. Again, we're going to be 28 by the Manchester Town Line.
1: 3-5 from headquarters.
0: 3-5, I'll copy that, Rick. Good stuff.
1: 10-5. Just letting you know, Jacob is active on you, license negative 23.

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0: 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Okay. 5-3 clear, warning en route to Adams.
1: Okay.
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1: 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Sounds like she did not hear a point of entry. She's on the second floor in her bedroom with the door locked.
0: Copy is confirming she should be the only one there.
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2: 7. That Honda Civic's coming back to the caller, Rebecca Rand. She is active, negative 23. I still have her 10-9.
1: Copy. I'll be attempting to make contact with the front car.
2: 10-5. I can have her come meet you.
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0: Bye, she's off with another vehicle. 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
0: 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Half a minute.
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1: Seven.
0: Calling you by the bridge, New Hampshire, Venice, to play Sam Lincoln Adam Young hyphen King. New Hampshire, Venice, Slay hyphen K.
1: Seven.

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0: Code 5. Can I get Rebecca? That's 1.
1: 2018 Subaru Impreza color red to an Amber Paul out of Manchester, active negative 23.
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1: Heavy.
0: Russell Davis. D. Davis, come in Sterling. And first of all, you come in Sterling. Your name is going to be Paul. Date of birth is 10-9-83 out of Manchester.

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1: 10-5 is coming back to Shane Richmond. He's active negative 23 on autopilot.

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0: 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Just confirming that plate is Mary Frank David hyphen 623.
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2: 5-3-10-11. Can you continue this dispatch for some property that was turned in?

0: Concourse Reserve.
1: Reserve, that's right.
0: An individual is letting in the Army Reserve Center, try to return this ID.
1: Okay.

25 and 24. Lincoln 25 and Lincoln 24, response at 198 Oakstone Drive. There's an argument going on over child custody.

0: Approaching zero. That ID has been returned to the individual's private chain of command. I'll be clear. What was the address of that verbal?
1: 198 Fieldstone.
0: Copy, hold as well.

0: 120. Hey, Quincy 24, copy 20. New Hampshire, Charles Union Paul, Charles Adam, King 8.
1: Confess Ashley Francis of 65E Constitution on a 2016 Honda Pilot Corvette.

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0: 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We're evaluating a patient. We'll let you know if we need the ambulance.
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0: First is going to be Darnell Francis, 825-92.

0: Kathy out of New Hampshire.
1: 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No ID.
0: F5, he's not on file for a license. He is on probation. For second degree domestic violence assault.
1: Copy. Second subject is going to be last of Milliard, Mary, Ida, Lincoln, Lincoln, Ida, Adam, Robert, David, first of Gabriella, 2-12-97.

0: He's telling Gabriella with one L or two.
1: Two.
0: F5, she's not on file either.
1: Copy. She's not on scene. There's no issues here. The JV's going to be transported to her by a family. We'll be quick.
0: F5.

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2: 24, Ovec.
0: 12 units respond to 6666 Whittemore Road. An anonymous caller just reports that he could hear screaming from that residence, and he believed the mother was saying she was going to kill the two children.
1: Is that copy 6 6 1 1?
2: 24, this

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1: Have
2: a... I'm dreaming of this field.
1: Ten five. Two, Sam 7.
2: 10-3.
1: That ride just entered London, there.
3: Call me 3-0, is that Matt Mammoth hitting Nashua? I'm going on a little more.
1: 10-5.
2: 2-4 out on a little more.
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0: Three zero, Sam 7.
1: 3-0.
0: Just let me know when the first bike gets to you.

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0: 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Route to Pillsbury.
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0: She was just yelling at her kid. She's all set. I mean, she was clear. I heard you the call.
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0: 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We all set at Stonehenge, Litchfield.
1: We're going to have 2-5. Take care of that one.
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0: 53, can you respond to Wendy's parking lot? I'm going to be doing a check on a male subject in Vermont, KMX238, King Mary X-ray 238. So called in by Hookset. He was involved in an argument in Hookset and left before they could check on him. They just want to check. There are no charges or anything.
1: Copy. Do we have a name of the individual?
0: His name is Michael Tillman.

0: 53 to Steve Eyes, I cannot get that. Please come back. But he is sitting in Wendy's parking lot.
1: Copy. I am at Hillsbury Gilchrist.
0: That's us.

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0: King X-ray Mary 238, King X-ray Mary 238.

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1: Copy, I'll speak with him now. Close
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0: Usual, both units clear. Information's been gathered. No crimes reported.
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0: To respond to 7777 Whittemore for a welfare check. 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It was a language barrier. I finally got the father's name. It should be Michael Mangelli.
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1: 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We're going to speak with you.
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Engine 1, A3, P1, 10, Iris Lane for Delta level fainting. Engine 1, A3, P1, 10, Iris Lane for Delta level fainting. Calla Road in the cul-de-sac.

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1: Go ahead, Darius. Is that for the Nashua Road call in Wyndham?
0: That is affirmative, 18 Nashua Road, 26-year-old male, actively seizing.
1: 36.

Medic 1, mutually to Wyndham, 18 Nashua Road, for a Delta level seizure. Medic 1, mutually to Wyndham, 18 Nashua Road, for a Delta level seizure.

0: do it.
1: Well, thanks. Go ahead. Are you still 10-11? Affirmative. Start heading for Pillsbury Road, heading towards Mammoth from Gilcrest for a reportedly white BMW that has gone through three stop signs. Her car is in front of it, so she doesn't have a plate.

0: 6, what was that direction of travel? I apologize.
1: It was westbound from Gilcrest onto Great Coast Sandwich.
0: Okay.

0: Fire alarm, A2.
1: Yes.
0: P1's committed as well. Both companies transporting the Elliott starting zero.
1: P1's committed as well. Both companies going to Elliott.

0: Fire alarm, A2.
1: A2,
0: P1 off of the Elliott, Indy Miles, 10.6, 10.6.
1: 10.6.

0: Headquarters, all units. Anyone looking to speak with a Nick Shepard?
1: I'm 14. That's going to be a negative.
0: Come on.

0: course, 3-0.
1: Pardon me.
0: Gentlemen, Director Patrol, Barley Hill at Perkins.
1: Hello.

0: Viper 2-0, copy Southman at Stonehenge.
1: Southern.
0: Yeah, Stonehenge near for 570-2353, 570-2353.
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1: Heather.
4: So, there you have it. I'm be running with 6-1 for a little bit. Show me with him.
1: Bye-bye.

0: device by code.
1: Heather.
0: NHL, 118-762-14. Come back to Nathan Bristol.
1: Six on this, come back Nathan Bristol. He's active on a youth license in town. Negative 2-3.
0: Copy. And if you can copy it, Vin.
1: Heather.
0: 1 G George, T Tom, 423. E Edward, 80. F Frank, 612121.

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0: Patriot gas, Spanny, please. Sam Lincoln Ocean Mary King, number 8. SLO MK.
1: 7.
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0: 6 Charlie Alto.

A3, spotter 2, P1, 9, Shasta Drive, no determinant for a possible stroke. A3, spotter 2, P1, 9, Shasta Drive, no determinant for a possible stroke. High range red deer road.

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2: 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M Mike Y Yankee 8. MY 8 YQ.
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0: 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Showing us front door 4. They did have contact with a key holder, but she was not on the premise and did not provide a correct passcode.
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0: Can you check 28 south from Route 93 bridge? I'm a caller reporting a gray BMW that was driving very slow. She said she honked at it and it did not react. She believed they were having a medical emergency, but could not provide me a plate, just a gray BMW.
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1: Negative, we're heading south on 28 from 93.
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